And what is this I hear about the kind of a boy he tells? So he tells a groovy boy, so they won't forget it. To me, it couldn't mean anything, and I was calling some food and let it. I've had it a day with Freddy, a little Freddy's really heady. You know that alcohol making on a fellow's mind unsteady. It's in the book, you can read it if you're ever sober enough to want to take a look. You settle in the alcoholic, you can get an agent on the sweater around, because I'm sucking up the juice, and you're never gonna ever you lose. It's stupid rubbing, see the hole in your head, catch it, do what you do with it, remember that. Now you know, so take it slow, you'll find you're gonna have a long road to hoe. And so I say you gotta play another way. You ought to add a little depth to your attitude and exercise your mind. If you do, you probably will find that fame ain't nothing but pride and illusion. Who's up and who's down is all facade, I tell you. While we're rolling on our ass, a 1,000 miles a minute, but we think standing still. When you think of that, it's kind of peculiar. Even so, you ought to know that alcohol is eating up your brain. Otherwise, you wouldn't function quite slow. Revolution, not a body but a mind. Revolution, don't resist. Your body's serving as a cover blind, secreting you immortal soul. What bliss, you're free, really are. To tune your heart and your mind, to your soul, that's the goal. And the soul is the one you need. Who for thought is all about your need.

0: 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Man would only open up a little here. 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
1: 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Everything you said is straight ahead. Absolutely, indeed. It sure needs thinking about. 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I never would believe it if I hadn't really heard it. 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Really need to see a relationship with another fellow soul in his body. Somebody's gonna have to make it clear to me. Having a teensy-weensy, itsy-bitsy space with Freddy. 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

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I'm telling the truth, yeah. 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I'm telling you, man, I'm a grower and about to beg me a drink. That's no joke. That's when old Freddy spoke and he said, don't worry about it, man, 'cause I can dig it. You got a thirst going without a man. I'm here to tell you there's nothing worse

This is a man's world. Now don't get your dander up, because there wouldn't be nothing, not nothing, without a woman or a girl.